0: 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The recording comes from a recent issue, Consonance, the recordings of Joe Henderson in performance at the Jazz Showcase. 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

0: 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House from Max Magnani. 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
1: 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I'm Stephen Hill, a program called Ambient Traveler 2 on the next Hearts of Space.